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3: We do have the daily chances for wet weather back in play. Scattered storms arriving through the night to low mid to upper 60s. Up to a 70% chance for rain and a few thunderstorms on Friday. Friday's high near 80. Some wet weather chances Friday night and scattered showers with thunderstorms Saturday. More pop-ups by Sunday. I'm meteorologist Jennifer Naramore.
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6: We do have the daily chances for wet weather back in play. Scattered storms arriving through the night to low mid to upper 60s, up to a 70% chance for rain, and a few thunderstorms on Friday. Friday's high near 80. Some wet weather chances Friday night and scattered showers with thunderstorms Saturday. More pop-ups by Sunday. I'm meteorologist Jennifer Naramore.
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8: We do have the daily chances for wet weather back in play. Scattered storms arriving through the night to low mid to upper 60s. Up to a 70% chance for rain and a few thunderstorms on Friday. Friday's high near 80. Some wet weather chances Friday night and scattered showers with thunderstorms Saturday. More pop-ups by Sunday. I'm meteorologist Jennifer Naramore.
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6: We do have the daily chances for wet weather back in play. Scattered storms arriving through the night to low mid to upper 60s, up to a 70% chance for rain, and a few thunderstorms on Friday. Friday's high near 80. Some wet weather chances Friday night and scattered showers with thunderstorms Saturday. More pop-ups by Sunday. I'm meteorologist Jennifer Naramore.
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4: St. Joe, Q Country Weather. We do have the daily chances for wet weather back in play. Scattered storms arriving through the night to low mid to upper 60s, up to a 70% chance for rain, and a few thunderstorms on Friday. Friday's high near 80. Some wet weather chances Friday night and scattered showers with thunderstorms Saturday. More pop-ups by Sunday. I'm meteorologist Jennifer Naramore.
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4: We do have the daily chances for wet weather back in play. Scattered storms arriving through the night to low mid to upper 60s, up to a 70% chance for rain, and a few thunderstorms on Friday. Friday's high near 80. Some wet weather chances Friday night and scattered showers with thunderstorms Saturday. More pop-ups by Sunday. I'm meteorologist Jennifer Naramore.
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8: We do have

0: Now the daily chances for wet weather back in play. Scattered storms arriving through the night to low mid to upper 60s. Up to a 70% chance for rain and a few thunderstorms on Friday. Friday's high near 80. Some wet weather chances Friday night and scattered showers with thunderstorms Saturday. More pop-ups by Sunday. I'm meteorologist Jennifer Naramore.
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5: We do have the daily chances for wet weather back in play. Scattered storms arriving through the night to low mid to upper 60s. Up to a 70% chance for rain and a few thunderstorms on Friday. Friday's high near 80. Some wet weather chances Friday night and scattered showers with thunderstorms Saturday. More pop-ups by Sunday. I'm meteorologist Jennifer Naramore.
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5: St. Joe Q Country Weather.
6: We do have the daily chances for wet weather back in play. Scattered storms arriving through the night to low mid to upper 60s, up to a 70% chance for rain, and a few thunderstorms on Friday. Friday's high near 80. Some wet weather chances Friday night and scattered showers with thunderstorms Saturday. More pop-ups by Sunday. I'm meteorologist Jennifer Naramore.
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7: We do have the daily chances for wet weather back in play. Scattered storms arriving through the night to low mid to upper 60s, up to a 70% chance for rain, and a few thunderstorms on Friday. Friday's high near 80. Some wet weather chances Friday night and scattered showers with thunderstorms Saturday. More pop-ups by Sunday. I'm meteorologist Jennifer Naramore.
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6: We do have the daily chances for wet weather back in play. Scattered storms arriving through the night to low mid to upper 60s. Up to a 70% chance for rain and a few thunderstorms on Friday. Friday's high near 80. Some wet weather chances Friday night and scattered showers with thunderstorms Saturday. More pop-ups by Sunday. I'm meteorologist Jennifer Naramore.
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3: We do have the daily chances for wet weather back in play. Scattered storms arriving through the night to low mid to upper 60s, up to a 70% chance for rain, and a few thunderstorms on Friday. Friday's high near 80. Some wet weather chances Friday night and scattered showers with thunderstorms Saturday. More pop-ups by Sunday. I'm meteorologist Jennifer Naramore.
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3: We do have the daily chances for wet weather back in play. Scattered storms arriving through the night to low mid to upper 60s. Up to a 70% chance for rain and a few thunderstorms on Friday. Friday's high near 80. Some wet weather chances Friday night and scattered showers with thunderstorms Saturday. More pop-ups by Sunday. I'm meteorologist Jennifer Naramore.
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3: We do have the daily chances for wet weather back in play. Scattered storms arriving through the night to low mid to upper 60s. Up to a 70% chance for rain and a few thunderstorms on Friday. Friday's high near 80. Some wet weather chances Friday night and scattered showers with thunderstorms Saturday. More pop-ups by Sunday. I'm meteorologist Jennifer Naramore.
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3: We do have the daily chances for wet weather back in play. Scattered storms arriving through the night to low mid to upper 60s, up to a 70% chance for rain, and a few thunderstorms on Friday. Friday's high near 80. Some wet weather chances Friday night and scattered showers with thunderstorms Saturday. More pop-ups by Sunday. I'm meteorologist Jennifer Naramore.
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6: We do have the daily chances for wet weather back in play. Scattered storms arriving through the night to low mid to upper 60s. Up to a 70% chance for rain and a few thunderstorms on Friday. Friday's high near 80. Some wet weather chances Friday night and scattered showers with thunderstorms Saturday. More pop-ups by Sunday. I'm meteorologist Jennifer Naramore.
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5: We do have the daily chances for wet weather back in play. Scattered storms arriving through the night to low mid to upper 60s. Up to a 70% chance for rain and a few thunderstorms on Friday. Friday's high near 80. Some wet weather chances Friday night and scattered showers with thunderstorms Saturday. More pop-ups by Sunday. I'm meteorologist Jennifer Naramore.
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1: We do have the daily chances for wet weather back in play. Scattered storms arriving through the night to low mid to upper 60s, up to a 70% chance for rain, and a few thunderstorms on Friday. Friday's high near 80. Some wet weather chances Friday night and scattered showers with thunderstorms Saturday. More pop-ups by Sunday. I'm meteorologist Jennifer Naramore.

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Hey, it's Brad. Good morning. Yeah, she's got the top two songs on Billboard's Hot 100. Gotta love it. Ella Langley now with song number two. It's Be Her on Q Country.

0: St. Joe's Q Country 92.7. Hey, it's Brad. Good morning. Happy Friday. Oh, you made it. Yes, you made it. Now I want to point this out. It looks like it could be kind of a rainy weekend. So if you got yard work to do, you might want to take care of that after work today. I think I'm going to put that on my list of priorities because, yeah, you might get rained out this weekend. We'll have more on that with your updated forecast here in a minute. Morgan Wallen's coming up. We'll do one from Morgan for you and a great way back next on Q Country 92.7.
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2: St. Joe Q Country Weather.
3: Areas of showers and even a few thunderstorms early on. More widely scattered storms this afternoon. Breezy with a high 78. Rain chances running at 30% tonight and overnight. Tello 65. Could see some storms early Saturday, then some clearing and breezy with a high temperature back into the low 80s. I'm Staff Meteorologist Dan Holliday.
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0: St. Joe's Q Country 92.7. Hey, it's Brad. Good morning. What a great Flashback Friday song from Toby Keith. St. Joe Mustangs back in town tonight at Phil Welch, 7 o'clock start as they take on the Carroll Merchants. In fact, they'll be in town tonight and tomorrow night getting that 2026 season rolling with your buddies here on Q Country 92.7.
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0: St. Joe's Q Country, 92.7. Hey, it's Brad. Good morning, Rascal Flatts. Great flashback Friday song for you. Yeah, you made it. It's Friday. Looks like it could be kind of rainy this weekend. We'll keep an eye on that for you. We got your St. Joe Post news coming up here. Top of the hour, we'll do that. Let's see, Hudson Westbrook, House Again, great tune. We'll play that one. And Dierks Bentley next on Q Country.
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8: Areas of showers and even a few thunderstorms early on. More widely scattered storms this afternoon. Breezy with a high 78. Rain chances running at 30% tonight and overnight. Low 65. Could see some storms early Saturday, then some clearing and breezy with a high temperature back into the low 80s. I'm staff meteorologist Dan Holliday.
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3: Buchanan County deputies rushed to Missouri Route 45 and US 59 south of Rushville after a rolling domestic disturbance call at 11:51 a.m. Thursday. They found Marcus Allen Caldwell, 36, of Kansas City, Kansas, with a woman identified as his mother beside a red Dodge Ram. Deputies say he punched an officer, grabbed for a gun, then suffered a medical emergency. He died at Mosaic Life Care. Autopsy set for Friday. Kansas City's suburbs are getting national-style bragging rights across Missouri. New rankings for 2026-2027 put Lee's Summit at number 4 and Blue Springs right behind at number 5. St. Joseph lands at number 8. Independence and Kansas City just missed the top 10 at 11 and 12. The list weighs housing costs, schools, healthcare, crime, culture, and jobs. About 120 Iowa National Guard soldiers are headed to Washington in July, and it's a sizable commitment tied to America 250 preparations. Governor Kim Reynolds says the goal is a secure setting for the millions expected in the Capitol. The troops, on Title 32 502F status, will back the D.C. National Guard on security, traffic and crowd control, logistics, communications, and transportation. For news online, check out StJosephPost.com.
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0: St. Joe's Q Country 92.7. Hey, it's your buddy Brad. I tell you what, it's going to be another gorgeous day today in St. Joseph.
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0: 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When others say no, AIS says yes.
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0: St. Joe's Q Country 92.7. Hey, it's Brad. Good morning and happy Friday. Oh, you made it. It's going to be another gorgeous day today in St. Joseph. Maybe some rain out there this weekend. We'll keep an eye on that for you here on Q Country and on the Q Country app. St. Joe Mustangs back in town tonight. 7 o'clock taking on the Carroll Merchants, which is kind of deceiving. Because the sound of that, the Carroll Merchants, it sounds like the Stangs are going to be whipping the pants off the Green Grocer.
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6: Areas of showers and even a few thunderstorms early on. More widely scattered storms this afternoon. Breezy with a high 78. Rain chances running at 30% tonight and overnight. Tello 65. Could see some storms early Saturday, then some clearing and breezy with a high temperature back into the low 80s. I'm staff meteorologist Ann Holliday.
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0: St. Joe's Q Country 92.7. Hey, it's Brad. Good morning. How y'all doing? Happy Friday. You made it. I tell you what, I'm glad I got my yard work done yesterday because, yeah, we got the rain coming down now. And in fact, chances for rain day and night through Monday and a chance for severe weather on Sunday evening. And we'll keep an eye on that for you here on Q Country 92.7. But yeah, it's that great kind of rain coming down this morning, that real thick mist. It's not pounding, but it's really coming down well. And the plants just love it. So, I mean, our plants and flowers are going to grow like crazy, at least through today. And I got to say, it was a really nice bike ride to Studio Q this morning. It's 67 now, 76 later on. Very tranquil bike ride, you know, except for that whole water skiing through the Belton Ferry.
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0: St. Joe's Q Country 92.7. Hey, it's Brad. Good morning. How y'all doing? Happy Friday. You made it. We got that great misty rain coming down. Getting a lot of precipitation, and our plants and flowers just love this kind of rain. That's a great thing. 67 now, 76 later on. Rain pretty much through Monday, day and night, and a chance for severe weather on Sunday evening. And we'll keep an eye on that for you here on Q Country 92.7. Now, the Mustangs are back at Phil Welch tonight and tomorrow night. And you might think it'd be kind of difficult to get a game in because of the rain we're expecting. But remember, they have that fantastic tarp over there at Phil Welch. I mean, just like the major leagues. I mean, they can get that field covered and stand a really good chance of getting those games in. I mean, it's first class. I mean, you know, not all teams in the Mink League have it so good. I mean, like down in Joplin, they got a tarp. But they just duct taped some trash bags together. I mean, really.
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6: Areas of showers and even a few thunderstorms early on. More widely scattered storms this afternoon. Breezy with a high 78. Rain chances running at 30% tonight and overnight. Low 65. Could see some storms early Saturday, then some clearing and breezy with a high temperature back into the low 80s. I'm staff meteorologist Ann Holliday.

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1: 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Yeah. 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
2: Buchanan County deputies rushed to Missouri Route 45 and US 59 south of Rushville after a rolling domestic disturbance call at 11:51 a.m. Thursday. They found Marcus Allen Caldwell, 36, of Kansas City, Kansas, with his mother by a red Dodge Ram. Deputies say he fought, punched an officer, reached for a gun, then stopped breathing. He died at Mosaic Life Care. An autopsy is set for Friday. Kansas City area communities are getting fresh attention in Missouri's 2026-2027 rankings of best places to live. Lee's Summit lands at number 4, with Blue Springs right behind at number 5. St. Joseph comes in 8th. Independence and Kansas City just missed the top 10, ranking 11th and 12th. Analysts cite affordability, schools, healthcare, crime, culture, and jobs. Iowa is sending about 120 National Guard soldiers to Washington in July, a mission tied to public safety and the run-up to America 250 celebrations. Governor Kim Reynolds says the goal is a secure environment for millions of visitors. The troops, on Title 32 502F status, will join the D.C. Guard for traffic, crowd control, logistics, communications, and transport. For news online, check out StJosephPost.com.

St. Joe's Q Country 92.7. Hey, it's Brad. Good morning. How y'all doing? Gosh, happy Friday. We got that great misty rain coming down out there, which is fantastic for our plants and our flowers. 67 now, 76 later on. I know a lot of y'all are going to be garage sailing this weekend. It's a popular thing to do this time of year. If you go over to our Facebook page, Q Country 92.7, and if you don't follow us on Facebook, you need to do that. 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

0: 87 degrees now in St. Joseph. Oh, yeah, it's a big plate of filthy right over there. And a whole serve it up family style at Jarley Woods Lee's, and away we go. Little extra punch since it's Friday. So, wow, how about this? Rosie O'Donnell has lost a lot of weight. I mean, a lot of weight. And good for her for health reasons. Rosie says that back in January she had a facelift to kind of tighten things up because you lose all that weight and you get all that loose skin. And she says it was a little pricey getting that done. She said it cost more than any car she's ever bought before. Holy smokes, and now you know.
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6: Areas of showers and even a few thunderstorms early on. More widely scattered storms this afternoon. Breezy with a high 78. Rain chances running at 30% tonight and overnight. Low 65. Could see some storms early Saturday, then some clearing and breezy with a high temperature back into the low 80s. I'm staff meteorologist Ann Holliday.
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St. Joe's Q Country 92.7. Hey, it's Brad. Good morning. How y'all doing? Happy Friday. You made it. We got that nice misty rain coming down out there. 66.

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1: In Doniphan County politics, the 1st District Commission race is getting crowded. Ben Leatherman, a Denton Republican, has filed, lining up against incumbent Timothy Collins and challenger Roger Hopkins. The primary is set for August 4th, with a general election on November 3rd. Candidates have until noon June 1st to file at the Doniphan County Clerk's Office. At the St. Joseph School District Board of Education meeting, the mood shifted fast, from student awards to tough district business. Community members watched as leaders laid out big savings, $6,137,200 through attrition and resignations. They also cut district administrators, saving $300,000, and building administrators, saving $650,000. Board members are pushing for deeper cuts from the top. Evergy is sounding the alarm. Scammers are circling customers who search online for ways to contact the utility. The crooks set up fake websites and post phony phone numbers, then push for personal details and credit card information. Evergy says don't click suspicious links, report suspected scams through the company's online reporting form, and double-check contact info before you call. For news online, check out StJosephPost.com.
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0: St. Joe's Q Country, 92.7. Hey, it's Brad. Good morning. 10 weeks at number one on Billboard's Hot 100. In fact, Ella Langley has the top two songs, Choosin' Texas and Be Her, both from her album Dandelion, which is outstanding. And I've mentioned this a number of times. I mean, if you're going to buy some music, you can't go wrong with Dandelion. It's a fantastic album, top to bottom. So some of you might be asking yourself, you know, good golly, are you going to give away some free stuff this morning at 8:10? Well, you know, I've only been doing it for nearly a quarter of a century, minus the pandemic, mind you. Nearly a quarter of a century. 8:10, free stuff. Adventureland theme park tickets. We'll give those away right here. Don't move. Oh, your official country music news is on. So congratulations to Zach Brown from the Zach Brown Band. Zach just done got married. Yeah, he married Kristen Scott. Been his girlfriend for quite some time, and they tied the knot in Greece. And I did the extra legwork for you. I did some check-in, and no, it wasn't like Greece, Mississippi. It was the real one across the pond there.
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0: Crank it up loud and proud. 92.7 Q Country. 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

St. Joe's Q Country 92.7. Hey, it's Brad. Good morning. Happy Friday. So coming up 8:10, we got Nearly Impossible Trivia on the way. More of those Adventureland theme park tickets up for grabs. And the Mustangs are back at Phil Welch tonight and tomorrow night. And it might be a little bit tricky getting the game in because of the rain. But they do have, and I mentioned this earlier, they do have that incredible tarp that they can put across the field to keep it dry while the rain's coming down. I mean, it's first class, just like the major leagues. And, you know, I'm glad I got my yard work done yesterday because there's a chance of rain day or night or day and night until, Monday evening. So, yeah, it's going to be raining out there. But I tell you, you have not lived in this part of the country unless you have cut the grass when it's been very, very wet. I mean, in fact, I had to cut the grass so badly at one time that it was a pouring down rainstorm, and I'm out there trying to finish my yard. I mean, it's just pouring down rain. And as I'm finishing those last couple of swaths through the grass, it started hailing. It really did. Hailing. The struggle is real.

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3: St. Joe Q Country Weather. Areas of showers and even a few thunderstorms early on. More widely scattered storms this afternoon. Breezy with a high 78. Rain chances running at 30% tonight and overnight. Low 65. Could see some storms early Saturday. Then some clearing and breezy with a high temperature back into the low 80s. I'm staff meteorologist Ann Holliday.
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3: Buchanan County deputies rushed to Missouri Route 45 and US 59 south of Rushville after a rolling domestic disturbance call at 11:51 a.m. Thursday. They found Marcus Allen Caldwell, 36, of Kansas City, Kansas, with his mother by a red Dodge Ram. Deputies say he fought, punched an officer, reached for a gun, then stopped breathing. He died at Mosaic Life Care. An autopsy is set for Friday. Kansas City area communities are getting fresh attention in Missouri's 2026-2027 rankings of best places to live. Lee's Summit lands at number 4, with Blue Springs right behind at number 5. St. Joseph comes in 8th. Independence and Kansas City just missed the top 10, ranking 11th and 12th. Analysts cite affordability, schools, healthcare, crime, culture, and jobs. Iowa is sending about 120 National Guard soldiers to Washington in July, a mission tied to public safety and the run-up to America 250 celebrations. Governor Kim Reynolds says the goal is a secure environment for millions of visitors. The troops, on Title 32 502F status, will join the D.C. Guard for traffic, crowd control, logistics, communications, and transport. For news online, check out StJosephPost.com.
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0: St. Joe's Q Country 92.7. Hey, it's Brad. Good morning. That's Lainey Wilson for you right there somewhere over Laredo. Rain. Oh, boy. So glad I got my yard work done yesterday. We could get rain day and night for the next, 4 days. So, you know, welcome to the Zoo Raw. Let's do the big contest. Number to call, 3879-927. Nearly impossible trivia. Adventureland theme park tickets right here in my hand. And the crazy thing, it's such a big, cool, fun park up there in Des Moines. I would think they'd have bigger tickets, but they don't. They're just small tickets. Anyway, you got to get these tickets, man. Great road trip up to Des Moines to go to the fun park. That number to call, 3879-927. So if you're trying to lose weight, this is the number one cheat meal. What do you think it is? Good luck.
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0: Country. Good morning. It's a big contest. Are you ready to play?
1: We're definitely
0: going to
1: try.
0: Okay. All right. So here we go. You know, by the way, I just want to say the idea of the cheat meal, I don't buy into that. I don't buy into that. Because if I'm trying to lose some weight and I get into the zone, the last thing I want to do is have a cheat meal. Then I get my tasters up for that food and I'm like, then I'm ruined, you know. Anyhow, so it's the number one cheat meal. What do you think it is? Come on.
1: It's got to be pasta.
0: No, it's not. Q Country, good morning. Are you ready to play?
2: Yes.
0: If you give me the correct answer, I'll give you these tickets. What do you think it is? Come on.
2: Pizza.
0: Of course it is. Yes, it's pizza. Yes, congratulations. You have a marvelous weekend and well done.
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1: Missouri's hot weather law starts June 1st, and it tightens the rules on power shutoffs when the heat turns dangerous. Utilities cannot disconnect electric service if the National Weather Service predicts more than 95 degrees or a heat index topping 105 within 24 hours. The goal is preventing heat deaths. In St. Joseph, the Community Action Partnership of Greater St. Joseph points families to LIHEAP help. Denton Republican Ben Leatherman has filed for 1st District Doniphan County Commissioner, and that adds a new wrinkle to a race that already includes incumbent Timothy Collins and Roger Hopkins. The primary is set for August 4th, with the general election on November 3rd. The filing deadline is noon June 1st at the Doniphan County Clerk's Office. Lockton, the world's largest privately owned insurance brokerage, is making a decisive move, shifting its global headquarters from Missouri to a new campus in Leawood, Kansas. 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

0: chose Q Country 92.7. Oh, your official country music news is on. So congratulations to Zach Brown from the Zach Brown Band. Zach just done got married. Yeah, he married Kristen Scott. Been his girlfriend for quite some time, and they tied the knot in Greece. And I did the extra legwork for you. I did some check-in, and no, it wasn't like Greece, Mississippi. It was the real one across the pond there.
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0: Joe's Q Country 92.7. Hey, it's Brad. Good morning. Happy Friday. How y'all doing? So something to mark on your calendar. The next Parties on the Parkway is on June the 11th. That's at Southwest Parkway and 28th Street. It's kind of down there by the rec center, not far from Phil Welch. Yeah, great spot to have Parties on the Parkway. And they're going to have country music on June 11th. Michael Sean Brown, very talented singer-songwriter, going to be performing live there. 5 to 8 vendors and a whole lot of fun. BYOLC, bring your own lawn chair. With your buddies here on Q Country 92.7.
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7: Areas of showers and even a few thunderstorms early on. More widely scattered storms this afternoon. Breezy with a high 78. Rain chances running at 30% tonight and overnight, Tello 65. Could see some storms early Saturday, then some clearing and breezy with a high temperature back into the low 80s. I'm Staff Meteorologist Dan Holliday.
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St. Joe's Q Country 92.7. Hey, it's Brad. Good morning. How y'all doing? My goodness, happy Friday. Woo boy. Ella Langley, it's Be Her on Q Country 92.7.

0: Brown, fantastic. Your St. Joe Mustangs back in town tonight, 7 o'clock at Phil Welch Stadium, which is going to be awesome. The Mustangs taking on the Carroll Merchants, which is somewhat deceiving because it sounds like the Stangs will be whipping the pants off the green grocer.
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9: St. Joe, Q Country Weather.
10: Looks like multiple rounds of showers and thunderstorms rolling our way. We're going to see that activity on and off again throughout our day. Gusty east to southeasterly wind and the high upper 70s. Mainly a stray shower or thunderstorm through the night and a low 65. And scattered showers and a few thunderstorms for tomorrow. A little sunshine too. Highs are in the low 80s. I'm meteorologist Jennifer Naramore.
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0: Dan and Shay. And this is our new song, Say So. If you need somebody, say so. It's basically just a reminder that no matter what you're going through, you don't have to go through it alone.
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0: somebody. St. Joe's Q Country 92.7. Hey, it's Brad. Good morning. How y'all doing? Thanks for hanging out with us. That's Dan and Shay. Great song. So have you given us a follow on Facebook? Yeah, y'all probably on there. Yeah, follow us on Facebook because Travis occasionally does things like Facebook-only contests for like concert tickets and stuff like that. It's cool. Give us a follow on Facebook right there, Q Country 92.7.
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0: 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Hey, it's Brad. That's going to do it for me. I got to get out of here. 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Billy is in next. 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He's got Hardy coming up. And a great Flashback Friday song from Billy Currington next on Q Country 92.7.
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7: Looks like multiple rounds of showers and thunderstorms rolling our way. We're going to see that activity on and off again throughout our day. Gusty east to southeasterly wind and the high upper 70s. Mainly a stray shower or thunderstorm through the night and a low 65. And scattered showers and a few thunderstorms for tomorrow. A little sunshine too. Highs are in the low 80s. I'm meteorologist Jennifer Naramore.
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It's Morgan Wallen and You Proof. Hello and good morning. It's Billy Rich getting you through the workday today. Riley Green on the way. Also, Josh Ross, Josh Turner, now Justin Moore.

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1: It's Bailey Zimmerman and Where It Ends here on St. Joe's Q Country 92.7. Hello. Good morning. How about some Riley Green? Change My Mind on St. Joe's Q Country.
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0: Max McNown, Better Me For You here on St. Joe's Q Country 92.7. Billy Rich, hoping your Friday is off to a great start. Speaking of Friday, let's pencil in Friday, July 17th to your calendar. That is, of course, Music on the Riverfront, part of the Amelia Earhart Festival celebration this year. Great concerts in the past, as always. This year, no exception whatsoever. We've got Black Hawk there this year, as well as Lori Morgan and Paige Griffey. And you can get your tickets for $25 here at the Q Country Studios. Friday, July 17th, Black Hawk, Lori Morgan, Paige Griffey, Music on the Riverfront, part of the Amelia Earhart Festival. And again, get your tickets right here at St. Joe's Q Country.
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And why not? It's almost the weekend. Here's Josh Ross.

0: Well, back in 1994, when that was the number one hit, that perfect truth right there. The whole world had gone country. We were overwhelmed with hat acts, as we called them. Everybody coming out in the world of country music had hats on. And it was a very strong period of time for country music. That is why they call the 90s the country music era. And it was some good stuff right there. Of course, number one for Alan Jackson from his Who I Am album, Gone Country. 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

That's Miranda Lambert, Mama's Broken Heart. Hopefully your heart's in one piece, doing well on a Friday. Getting ready for the weekend. Here's Luke Combs, Be By You.

0: You here on St. Joe's Q-Country 92.7. Hope you're having a fantastic start to your Friday. Short work week. Oh, man, don't you just love those? Coming up, we've got music from Megan Maroney and Brantley Gilbert on St. Joe's Q-Country 92.7.
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6: St. Joe Q Country weather.
7: Looks like multiple rounds of showers and thunderstorms rolling our way. We're going to see that activity on and off again throughout our day. Gusty east to southeasterly wind and the high upper 70s. Mainly a stray shower or thunderstorm through the night and a low 65. And scattered showers and a few thunderstorms for tomorrow. A little sunshine too. Highs are in the low 80s. I'm meteorologist Jennifer Naramore.
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Thomas Rhett, wondering what's your country song, cracking open your 11 o'clock hour on this Friday. Coming up this hour, Jordan Davis, Morgan Wallen, Low Cash, Kenny Chesney, now Zach Top. Playing.

0: Hey, it's Morgan Wallen here on St. Joe's Q Country 92.7. Billy Rich having a great time on a Friday, getting ready for the weekend. 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
6: Looks like multiple rounds of showers and thunderstorms rolling our way. We're going to see that activity on and off again throughout our day. Gusty east to southeasterly wind in the high upper 70s. Mainly a stray shower or thunderstorm through the night and a low 65. And scattered showers and a few thunderstorms for tomorrow. A little sunshine too. Highs are in the low 80s. I'm meteorologist Jennifer Naramore.
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0: Kenny Chesney with his latest Carry On. It is this hour's Q Music Discovery on St. Joe's Q Country 92.7, where we have Luke Combs, Mitchell Tenpenny coming up.
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truth about you. It's Mitchell Tenpenny here on St. Joe's Q Country 92.7, your home for country, cash, and concerts. Here's Luke Combs back in the saddle.

0: Luke Holmes back in the saddle here on St. Joe's Q Country 92.7. Billy Rich hanging out with you as we get ready for the Friday afternoon edition of Smokin' Tunes at Noon. Megan Maroney making the list today. Luke Bryan, Chris Young, Morgan Wallen in there. I see Ty Myers. I see Vincent Mason. They're all coming up. One full hour of your requests during Smokin' Tunes at Noon on St. Joe's Q Country 92.7.
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8: Looks like multiple rounds of showers and thunderstorms rolling our way. We're going to see that activity on and off again throughout our day. Gusty east to southeasterly wind and the high upper 70s. Mainly a stray shower or thunderstorm through the night and a low 65. And scattered showers and a few thunderstorms for tomorrow. A little sunshine too. Highs are in the low 80s. I'm meteorologist Jennifer Naramore.
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2: I knew I'd see her around. I'd be at some party, she'd show up and I'd be walking out. Or across some parking lot, hiding behind her sister. I'd look up, she'd be at the red light beside me in that white Maxim with the sticker on the back. I'd act like I didn't see her. We'd play at the same pumps, flip through the same stations, and slow down for the same curves, run around with the same crowd. We just needed some time.

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I see them everywhere together. It's hitting a little too close to home. She's so far gone, but she didn't go far.

Sam Hunt, Break Up in a Small Town, opening up today's edition of Smokin' Tunes at noon. One full hour of your requests. Let's keep them going with Vincent Mason.

mapped out. It'll sit right here on this land. And you could leave town a rich man. And he said, boys, whatever you're offering, it won't be enough.

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We're talking one solid hour of your requests every Monday through Friday. Here's Tucker Wedmore and his latest Brunette.

0: Tucker Wetmore and Brunette. During Smokin' Tunes at noon here on St. Joe's Q Country 92.7, where it's one full hour of your requests during your noon hour every Monday through Friday. It's a good time. We set aside the hour. You fill it with what you want to hear, and we've got more requests coming up. We'll kick them off with Morgan Wallen next on St. Joe's Q Country 92.7.
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1: Best fishing trip ever? Join me, Brent Martin, this fall as we travel to the walleye capital of the world. 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August 9th through the 13th, board a deluxe motor coach, travel with me to Ballard's Resort on Minnesota's Lake of the Woods. Pricing and

That's Morgan Wallen here on St. Joe's Q Country 92.7. 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

0: Lee Greenwood, God Bless the USA, one of those songs that just keeps getting brand new lives. Originally done back in 1983, and it has recharted several times. In fact, the first time around, it peaked at number 7. Then it had a resurgence in the year 2001, right around the 9/11 time, where it made it all the way back up to 16. Number 12 on the adult contemporary charts that year. And then in 2020, it was the number 1 digitally downloaded song. So Lee Greenwood, God Bless the USA, just enduring a whole bunch of time. And this hour's Q Country Classic during Smokin' Tunes at noon on St. Joe's Q Country 92.7.
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0: Luke Bryan, Country, and she knows it here on St. Joe's Q Country 92.7. Thanks for picking that one out and all the other great ones we've heard so far today. 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
8: Looks like multiple rounds of showers and thunderstorms rolling our way. We're going to see that activity on and off again throughout our day. Gusty east to southeasterly wind and the high upper 70s. Mainly a stray shower or thunderstorm through the night and a low 65. And scattered showers and a few thunderstorms for tomorrow. A little sunshine too. Highs are in the low 80s. I'm meteorologist Jennifer Naramore.
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1: Jason Aldean, Let Your Boys Be Country, as we're winding down your Friday edition of Smokin' Tunes at Noon. We'll be back and do it again Monday from 12 to 1, as always. Leaving you with one more. It's Megan Maroney. Beautiful Things on St. Joe's Q Country.

Carlos Wendell's single Saturday night here on St. Joe's Q Country 92.7. Cracking open another hour of your Friday afternoon, getting us ever so closer to the weekend. Here's Corey Kent and Carlos.

Nate Smith and Bulletproof on St. Joe's Q Country 92.7. I hope you're having a great Friday afternoon as the weekend is just hours away, just like a couple hours away. Hang in there.

Shaboozy and Amen on St. Joe's Q Country 92.7. Having a good time with you on a Friday afternoon. It's Billy Rich. And you know what? You really should take the quiz at the quiz corner by QCountry.com. Our May quiz is running out of May days. So your opportunity to take those quizzes is getting very, very limited. And what happens is you take the quiz, we take the results, and this month's quiz will tell us the perfect vacation destination for you. And as always, whenever you take the quiz, you're automatically entered to win $50. The Quiz Corner.

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0: 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Senex, here for what's ahead.
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7: Keeping a chance for showers and a few thunderstorms in our forecast for the rest of today, lingering into tonight, too, and more widely scattered activity for tomorrow. Today's high, upper 70s, bit of a breeze from the east and southeast, and the overnight low, mid-60s, warming up to the low 80s on Saturday. Still some chances for wet weather straight through Saturday night. I'm meteorologist Jennifer Naramore.

That's Keith Urban, Someone Like You. Hello, good afternoon. We got Riley Green coming up here in a bit. We got brand new Blake Shelton coming up. Now, it's Hardy and Friends and MacArthur.

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0: 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Let him in anyway. And it's this hour's Q Music Discovery on St. Joe's Q Country 92.7.
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0: That's Riley Green and Change My Mind here on St. Joe's Q Country 92.7 as we make our way towards the weekend. Oh, it's almost here. Hang tight. We've got music coming up from John Pardee, Luke Combs, and more on St. Joe's Q Country 92.7.
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6: Weather. Keeping a chance for showers and a few thunderstorms in our forecast for the rest of today, lingering into tonight too, and more widely scattered activity for tomorrow. Today's high upper 70s, bit of a breeze from the east and southeast, so the overnight low mid 60s, warming up to the low 80s on Saturday. Still some chances for wet weather straight through Saturday night. I'm meteorologist Jennifer Naramore.
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That's Thomas Red cranking open another hour of your Friday afternoon as we edge a bit closer to the weekend. And October 23rd, Morton Amphitheater. Thomas Red will be right there on stage as we help break into that fantastic-looking facility. There's Tucker Wedmore.

Cody Johnson, Carrie Underwood, I'm Gonna Love You on St. Joe's Q Country 92.7, where we have Josh Ross coming up. Chris Jansen, Ella Langley, Luke Combs. Now Bailey Zimmerman and Chevy Silverado on Q Country.

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10: Keeping a chance for showers and a few thunderstorms in our forecast for the rest of today, lingering into tonight, too, and more widely scattered activity for tomorrow. Today's high, upper 70s, bit of a breeze from the east and southeast, and the overnight low, mid-60s, warming up to the low 80s on Saturday. Still some chances for wet weather straight through Saturday night. I'm meteorologist Jennifer Naramore.
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Travis Tritt and Take It Easy from the collaboration album Common Thread, Songs of the Eagles, where country artists banded together and performed their favorite Eagles tunes. Not really an official release, but it still got enough airplay that it was able to chart top 20. And it's credited for bringing the Eagles back together as they got together for the video and decided, you know what, maybe we should put all this behind us. So there you go. Travis Tritt, Take It Easy. 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

0: and a beer. It's Chris Jansen here on St. Joe's Q Country 92.7. Billy Rich, got a couple more to squeeze in before I slip on out of here. So hang tight. We'll kick them off with Luke Holmes next on St. Joe's Q Country 92.7.
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6: Keeping a chance for showers and a few thunderstorms in our forecast for the rest of today, lingering into tonight, too, and more widely scattered activity for tomorrow. Today's high, upper 70s, bit of a breeze from the east and southeast, so the overnight low, mid-60s, warming up to the low 80s on Saturday. Still some chances for wet weather straight through Saturday night. I'm meteorologist Jennifer Naramore.
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Luke Combs, When It Rains, It Pours. Have yourself a great rest of your Friday. Travis Dodge is going to come up next. He'll count down the rest of your work day and get you to the weekend safe and sound on St. Joe's Q Country.

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St. Joe's Q Country 92.7 Late Afternoons with Travis Dodge. Thank you so much for making us a part of your Friday. Boy, we had some pretty heavy rain there for a few minutes this afternoon. I sure was probably supposed to do that, but I wasn't paying attention. I looked out and thought, wow, it's raining pretty good. It's Vincent Mason. Wish you well.

St. Joe's Q Country 92.7, the station for country, cash, and concerts. I want you to rank something, all right? I'll tell you more about it after Jordan Davis turned this truck around on Q Country.

St. Joe's Q Country 92.7. It's late afternoons with Travis Dodge. All right. I want you to rank the biggest modern status symbols. Okay. Think about that. Just take those biggest modern status symbols and you put them in order of importance of like, oh, this is the most important status symbol in this day and age. We have actually got the list of 10. Now, these are the top 10 that

0: you know, this new survey came out with, but you rank them how you think it should go, okay? And you can find that list on our Facebook page. We'll run down the top 10 here. Still to come on Q Country.
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7: Giving a chance for showers and a few thunderstorms in our forecast for the rest of today, lingering into tonight too, and more widely scattered activity for tomorrow. Today's high upper 70s, bit of a breeze from the east and southeast, and the overnight low mid 60s, warming up to the low 80s on Saturday. Still some chances for wet weather straight through Saturday night. I'm meteorologist Jennifer Naramore.
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St. Joe's Q Country 92.7. One of the biggest signs you've made it in life is, what would you put there? We've got a list of 10 items asking you to rank them on our Facebook page, and we'll give you the overall ranking. Still to come, it's Kane Brown Woman on Q Country.

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0: St. Joe's Q Country 92.7 late afternoons with Travis Dodge. One of the biggest signs you've made it in life is, what would you put at number one? All right, so a backyard with an outdoor kitchen was number 10 on the list. Number 9, an electric vehicle. Number 8, designer clothing. Number 7, a walk-in closet. Interesting. Number 6, designer shoes. Number 5, a hot tub or pool. Number 4, a at-home sauna. Number 3, the latest iPhone. Okay. And number 2, a luxury handbag. Number 1, a high-end watch. And for what it's worth, 37% of the people in the survey say status symbol items have become less important to them as they've grown older. 19% have bought something to impress other people rather than just wanting it for themselves. And 22% say that they feel proud having their status symbol items. All interesting stats there.
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0: St. Joe's Q Country, 92.7 Late Afternoons with Travis Dodge. 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
1: 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When others say no, AIS says yes.
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3: Keeping a chance for showers and a few thunderstorms in our forecast for the rest of today, lingering into tonight, too, and more widely scattered activity for tomorrow. Today's high, upper 70s, bit of a breeze from the east and southeast, so the overnight low, mid-60s, warming up to the low 80s on Saturday. Still some chances for wet weather straight through Saturday night. I'm meteorologist Jennifer Naramore.
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The latest in Q Country news headed your way in minutes. 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
5: I'm Jim Ferris. A man has died following an arrest by the Buchanan County Sheriff's Office Thursday. Marcus Caldwell, 36, of KCK, was arrested near noon following an apparent domestic disturbance at the junction of Missouri 45 and U.S. 59 near Rushville. Deputies attempted to calm down the agitated Caldwell, and he appeared to suffer some sort of medical event leading to his death, as declared at Mosaic Life Care in St. Joseph at 1:47 p.m. Thursday. The investigation is ongoing. A state audit is now underway in Barnard after investigation found signs of possible improper government activity. The performance audit will review city operations and examine concerns about potentially missing funds, including water and sewer payments. State Auditor Scott Fitzpatrick says the investigation began after a whistleblower hotline complaint and uncovered several issues considered credible. He says if evidence of a crime is confirmed, the case will be shared with law enforcement at that time. For these stories and more, visit us on our website, stjosephpost.com.
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7: Keeping a chance for showers and a few thunderstorms in our forecast for the rest of today, lingering into tonight, too, and more widely scattered activity for tomorrow. Today's high, upper 70s, bit of a breeze from the east and southeast, and the overnight low, mid-60s, warming up to the low 80s on Saturday. Still some chances for wet weather straight through Saturday night. I'm meteorologist Jennifer Naramore.
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St. Joe's Q Country, 92.7 late afternoons with Travis Dodge. Time's ticking, Justin Moore. Time's ticking down until we hit the weekend, which is not a bad thing at all, right?

0: St. Joe's Q Country, 92.7 Late Afternoons with Travis Dodge. Life is so good for this man in country music, he can't believe it. 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
7: Getting a chance for showers and a few thunderstorms in our forecast for the rest of today, lingering into tonight too, and more widely scattered activity for tomorrow. Today's high upper 70s, bit of a breeze from the east and southeast, and the overnight low mid 60s, warming up to the low 80s on Saturday. Still some chances for wet weather straight through Saturday night. I'm meteorologist Jennifer Naramore.
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St. Joe's Q Country 92.7. It's late afternoons with Travis Dodge. Life is so good for old Tucky Wetmore. He just can't believe it. We'll hear all about it from him soon enough. It's House Again, Hudson Westbrook on Q Country.

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0: St. Joe's Q Country, 92.7. It's late afternoons with Travis Dodge. Old Tucky Wetmore's career momentum continues to intensify as his third single becomes his third number one on the chart. Brunette is sitting atop the radio rankings following 3-2-1 and Wind Up Missing You. Now, he recently won the Academy of Country Music's new Male Artist of the Year trophy. Revelation significant enough to trigger his disbelief.
1: Overwhelmed, excited. I don't think this is real. 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It's all God. 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So I'm just happy to be a vessel to enjoy it, you know?
0: He'll kick off the second leg of the Brunette World Tour later this summer. So good for him.
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0: St. Joe's Q Country, 92.7 Late Afternoons with Travis Dodge. The debate is on. So the question is, when you hear it's all downhill from here, do you interpret it as things getting worse or things getting easier? 87% think it means things are getting worse. 13% say it means things are getting easier. What about you?
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4: A lot of clouds lingering through the night. Hit or miss showers or a thunderstorm lingering too, with the overnight low right around 65 degrees. We have about a 50-50 shot at showers with thunderstorms throughout our Saturday, with more rounds coming in Saturday night. I think we will see some sunshine too for Saturday, the high low 80s. Wet weather through the early parts of Sunday. I'm meteorologist Jennifer Naramore.
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1: I'm Jim Ferris. A man has died following an arrest by the Buchanan County Sheriff's Office Thursday. Marcus Caldwell, 36, of KCK, was arrested near noon following an apparent domestic disturbance at the junction of Missouri 45 and U.S. 59 near Rushville. Deputies attempted to calm down the agitated Caldwell, and he appeared to suffer some sort of medical event leading to his death, as declared at Mosaic Life Care in St. Joseph at 1:47 p.m. Thursday. The investigation is ongoing. A state audit is now underway in Barnard after investigation found signs of possible improper government activity. The performance audit will review city operations and examine concerns about potentially missing funds, including water and sewer payments. State Auditor Scott Fitzpatrick says the investigation began after a whistleblower hotline complaint and uncovered several issues considered credible. He says if evidence of a crime is confirmed, the case will be shared with law enforcement at that time. For these stories and more, visit us on our website, stjosephpost.com.
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3: A lot of clouds lingering through the night. Hit or miss showers or a thunderstorm lingering too, with the overnight low right around 65 degrees. We have about a 50-50 shot at showers with thunderstorms throughout our Saturday, with more rounds coming in Saturday night. I think we will see some sunshine too for Saturday, the high low 80s. Wet weather through the early parts of Sunday. I'm meteorologist Jennifer Naramore.
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0: It's time for the 510 payoff.
1: 816-387-9927 for the 510 payoff today. And your chance to score a pair of tickets to Adventureland Theme Park in Des Moines that you can use through September 7th. So whatever works for your schedule will be A-okay, as long as it's before September 7th. All right? If it's September 8th, well, you're out of luck. According to a recent survey, this is the one thing people say instantly makes a hotel room feel fancy. What do you think it is? According to a recent survey, this is the one thing people say instantly makes a hotel room feel fancy. What do you think it is? 816-387-9927 to win with the 510 payoff.

0: St. Joe's Q Country 92.7 510 payoff 816-387-9927. According to a recent survey, this is the one thing people say instantly makes a hotel room feel fancy. What is it? And no, not Reba McEntire and the song playing when you walk in. No. What do you think it is?
1: Travis, is it getting a free bathrobe?
0: Yes. Well, not a free one, but a bathrobe in general. Oh. Yes, yes, yes. It is a bathrobe. Good job. Who's this?
1: This is Chad, buddy.
0: Well done, Chad. Yeah, I mean, if it was a free bathrobe, then that's got to make it feel like two times fancy, right? Because then you're not having to worry about taking the bathrobe as opposed to there being a bathrobe. Take it, charge you for it. Yeah, and then it gets ugly.

0: St. Joe's Q Country 92.7. It's Late Afternoons with Travis Dodge, The Fall, Cody Johnson. And if you like a Debush Light, well, you're going to like the opportunity to voice your opinion on the next flavor. Yeah, Busch Light turning to its fan base to decide its next flavor, letting beer drinkers choose between lemon, orange, and peach for the brand's next release. Interesting. Fans can cast their votes through July 7th on Busch's website or social media after the massive comeback success of Busch Light Apple, which reportedly sold nearly 1 million cases in its first week back on the shelves. The three flavor finalists, I don't know where I came up with week, were selected based on customer feedback. So there you go. The choices are lemon, orange, and peach. Which one would you cast your vote for Debush?
1: Fueling up for game day?
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1: Cenex, here for what's ahead.
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7: A lot of clouds lingering through the night. Hit or miss showers or a thunderstorm lingering too, with the overnight low right around 65 degrees. We have about a 50-50 shot at showers with thunderstorms throughout our Saturday, with more rounds coming in Saturday night. I think we will see some sunshine too for Saturday, the high low 80s. Wet weather through the early parts of Sunday. I'm meteorologist Jennifer Naramore.

Montana sky. Driven up and down the coast a few times. London, Paris, paradise. But ain't got much memory of the scenes. Come to think, I missed them all. And damn, babe,

0: and Shay. And this is our new song, Say So. If you need somebody,
1: say so.
0: It's basically just a reminder that no matter what you're going through, you don't have to go through it alone.
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0: St. Joe's Q Country 92.7 late afternoons with Travis Dodge. So nearly two-thirds of Americans expect to fly less this year because of rising airline costs, according to new research. And while flying is becoming more expensive across the country, some airports are much pricier than others. So what are the most expensive airports? Washington Dulles International, number one on the list, followed by Salt Lake City International, then Charlotte Douglas International, San Francisco International, then George Bush Intercontinental, Hartsfield-Jackson Atlanta International, Dallas-Fort Worth International, KCI at number eight on the expensive list, then John F. Kennedy International in New York, and John Wayne Airport, Orange County in Santa Ana, California, rounding out the top 10 for one of the most expensive places to fly.
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St. Joe's Q Country, 92.7 Late Afternoons with Travis Dodge. Next, the priciest national parks this summer. We talked about expensive airports. Well, these are the national parks. They're going to cost you some money. After Jason Aldean, how far does a goodbye go? She

0: St. Joe's Q Country 92.7. There are some airports that are more expensive than others. Talked about those. And there's some national parks that are more expensive, too. National parks are popular summer destinations for many Americans. And a new study breaks down the most visited ones by camping costs. And it finds that the Grand Teton is the most expensive for campers, with a weekend cost of around $439. What? On the flip side, Hot Springs National Park in Arkansas is a bargain, with a weekend cost of $218. We lived in Hot Springs, and I'll tell you what, it's pretty cool. Going to the bathhouses and everything like that, beautiful. It's just beautiful there, but there you go. And obviously it doesn't cost you as much, too.
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4: St. Joe Q Country Weather.
5: A lot of clouds lingering through the night. Hit or miss showers or a thunderstorm lingering too, with the overnight low right around 65 degrees. We have about a 50-50 shot at showers with thunderstorms throughout our Saturday, with more rounds coming in Saturday night. I think we will see some sunshine too for Saturday, the high low 80s. Wet weather through the early parts of Sunday. I'm meteorologist Jennifer Naramore.
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1: Joe's Q Country, 92.7 Late Afternoons with Travis Dodge. I know probably not you, but some people are just now realizing that Sam Elliott voiced Smokey Bear from 2008 to 2023. In a recent interview, he shared some fun trivia about him and Smokey. Quote, "But we were born, I was born on the same day and year that that campaign began, on the exact same day, August 9th, 1944. That's interesting.
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4: A lot of clouds lingering through the night. Hit or miss showers or a thunderstorm lingering, too, with the overnight low right around 65 degrees. We have about a 50-50 shot at showers with thunderstorms throughout our Saturday, with more rounds coming in Saturday night. I think we will see some sunshine, too, for Saturday, the high low 80s. Wet weather through the early parts of Sunday. I'm meteorologist Jennifer Naramore.
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0: St. Joe's Q Country, 92.7 Late Afternoons with Travis Dodge. The history of pay toilets. Well, the abridged version. With the useless fact of the day, as well as Morgan Wallen, Parker McCollum, and Blake Shelton still to come.
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3: 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If buying a car feels stressful or confusing, we get it. That's why at Victory Chevrolet, what you see is what you pay. The price you see on our website is the price you pay. As simple as that. No surprises, no nonsense, just an easy, honest way to buy a car. So before you buy, come see us in Savannah, where Chevys cost less. And buying a car doesn't have to be weird. Chevrolet, together let's drive.
4: Looks like you appreciate a good squeegee.
5: Yeah, there's something so satisfying about it.
4: Excellent corner work. Ooh, looks like one bug didn't get the memo.
5: There he is.
4: Yep. I think you got it.
5: Not quite.
4: Okay, we are going full gladiator.
5: Woo! Never felt so alive.
4: Squeegee on, King. 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

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Closing in on the useless fact of the day. In fact, we'll do it in less than 10 minutes here on Q Country. It's Parker McCollum. What kind of man?

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0: St. Joe's, Q Country, 92.7 at late afternoons with Travis Dodge. Useless fact of the day. Did you know that in 1974, there were more than 500,000 pay toilets in the U.S., but by 1980, they were almost completely gone? Pay toilets.
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4: St. Joe, Q Country weather.
5: A lot of clouds lingering through the night. Hit or miss showers or a thunderstorm lingering too, with the overnight low right around 65 degrees. We have about a 50-50 shot at showers with thunderstorms throughout our Saturday, with more rounds coming in Saturday night. I think we will see some sunshine too for Saturday, the high low 80s. Wet weather through the early parts of Sunday. I'm meteorologist Jennifer Naramore.
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